Good evening, we're your rock band for the night. We're going to get partified with a bunch of fantastic guests. First song of tonight is from the film Seven, it's called Heart's Filthy Lesson.

the extraordinary Frank Black, joined on stage now by the Foo Fighters. Track from outside is called Spaceborne.

Thank you. This is a new song from the Earthling album. It's called, we're going to be joined by David Grohl on this one. Blank guitar on this song called 7 Years in Tibet.

He's a friend, guy from England with one of the best, I think, most eccentric British bands. I've been a huge fan of theirs for years. This is Robert Smith from The Cure.

It's been a really great trip. I'd like to thank Reese Gabrels on guitar, Mike Garson on keyboards, and Zachary Alford on drums, Gail Ann Dorsey on bass guitar, and all our guests. Thank you very much. Good night.

It's been an extra, thank you, my darling. An extraordinary 35 years of this 50 years. For those of you that have come and see me over so many years, it's been a fantastic ride. Thank you very much. For those of you that have maybe just found my music, I don't know where I'm going from here, but I promise I won't bore you. Okay. Do a couple more songs. Then it'll be au revoir. Got a song about him.

songs are made to talk. Take your protein pills and put your helmet on. Ground control to Major Tom. Commencing countdown, engine.

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0: 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Another day older and a deeper in debt. Saint Peter, don't you call me.

conversation. I've spent my whole life avoiding confrontation. Don't raise your voice and interrupt me when I'm speaking. I'm a person too, you know. I've got things to say. I've got fucking